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2: Ask for money and get advice. Ask for advice, get money twice. I'm from the dirty, but that Chico nice. Y'all call it a moment, I call it life.

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You don't want this. 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You don't want this.

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No bother bring me in a yo. Now finish me, roll up me sleeve and face me fist. Remember this, kill the blood, drop it on ya. Take your piss, blood, you're running on me, go to ya. Life finish, then figure that you're running on me.